he shall preserve thy soul. The Lord shall preserve thy going out and thy coming in from this time forth, and even forevermore. Our help is in the name of the Lord, who made heaven and earth. Father, as this new week begins, I come before you with a grateful heart. Before I ask for anything,

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Lord, the Bible says, the Lord shall preserve thee from all evil. And truly, you have preserved me. You have preserved my soul. You have preserved

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If it had not been for your mercy, had not been for your faithfulness, I would not be standing here today. Our help is in the name of the Lord, the maker of heaven and earth.

Promises have never failed. As I begin with thanksgiving. I begin with gratitude. I begin with confidence for the God who kept me yesterday, will keep me today. The God who preserved me last week will preserve me this week. The God who watched over me through the night

He that dwelleth in the secret place of the Most High shall abide under the shadow of the Almighty. I will say of the Lord, He is my refuge and my fortress, my God. In Him will I trust. He shall cover thee with His feathers, and under His wings shalt thou trust. Father, as I begin this new week, I choose to dwell in Your presence. I choose to remain under Your covering. I choose to abide beneath the shadow of the Almighty. The Bible says, He that dwelleth in the secret place of the Most High shall abide under the shadow of the Almighty.

Gracious and everlasting Father God, you remain a good God. Thank you, Heavenly Father, for waking us up this morning. Thank you for a privilege of life, Lord Jesus. You've been with us. You've been our Father. You've been our provider. Thank you, Heavenly Father, that when we were fast asleep, God, you protected us. You preserved our lives. Thank you, Lord Jesus, that we are fast. We are afresh and now we are awake this morning, Lord Jesus, to celebrate the birth of a new day, Lord Jesus. So I pray, Lord, as I'm about to minister this word, Lord Jesus, may there be a revelation from this word, God. May your children receive their deliverance and restoration from the preached word. In the name of Jesus, I pray. Amen and amen.

0: 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The book of Jeremiah 33, we read verse 3 only, that reads in this fashion: "Call to me, and I will answer you, and show you great and mighty things which you do not know." Lady D, will you read it in Afrikaans for us?
1: Jeremia 33 vers 3: "Roep my aan en ek sal jou antwoord en jou bekend maak groot en ondeurgrondelike dinge wat jy nie weet nie."
0: Amen. Another translation says, "Let your cry come to me and I will give you an answer and let you see great and secret things of which you have not knowledge." Another translation says, "Call to me and I will answer and show you great and unsearchable things you do not know." And the Easy English says, "Call to me and I will answer you. I will tell you great and strange things that you do not know." Let me read the International Standard Version. "Call to me and I will answer you, and I will tell you about great and hidden things that you don't know." And let me read the New Heart English Bible. "Call to me and I will answer you, and I will show you great and hidden things which you do not know." Dear listeners of Eden FM, I would like to use from the Red Scriptures. I want to use for my sermon title this morning, "Please Call Me." It is, it has become a tradition for us to send people, "Please call me," especially when we find

It might be you don't have enough money, and then you need some help. And sometimes you will receive a please call me 40,000, and that person might be saying to you, I need you to borrow me the 40,000. But I want to say to you this morning that please call me. We all know it. It is related to the gentleman by the name of Kenneth Nkosana Makate that started this please call me in the year 2000, and that was utilized by Vodacom. And this helped us to realize that please call me can be utilized. But this morning, the book of Jeremiah say to us, you need to call on the Lord. So most people will call me because they need my help or they need my assistance. But the scriptures is quite clear. The Lord says, call to me. Not to your pastor, not to an apostle, not to a bishop, or not to even your neighbor. The Lord says, call to me and I will answer you. How many times have you sent a call back to somebody and the only thing that you get is a blue tick? Somebody, the people will ignore you. Sometimes the people will not even respond to your request because they don't have the means of supporting you. But the Bible is quite clear this morning. Call to me and I will answer you. The Bible says, I will show you great and mighty things. We need to be expectant this morning. We need to trust God because He's the one who's saying to us, call to me and I will show you great and mighty things then you don't know. Yes, we know Christ has healed the sick. He has opened the eyes of the blind people. But there are certain things that you are not aware of. There are things that we don't know. We know Him to be Jehovah Jireh, to be the provider. We know Him to be Jehovah Rapha, to be the healer. But this moment, I want to speak to you from the mouth of the weeping prophet Jeremiah. You know, if I have to explain to you quickly, Jeremiah means Yahweh loosens, the Lord appointed, the Lord exalts. But I want to say to you, Jeremiah was talking to the people because he was trying to encourage them because they were going through a turbulence in their lives. There was a turbulence in their area and he had to speak to Judah. He had to encourage the people, and he says in this word of God, call to me and I will answer you. The Lord wants us this morning not to call any other person, but to call on Him, because He's God who said, I will give you the desires of your heart. He wants us to call on Him because He said, I know what you need from me, but I need you to be in communication with me. I need you to come to me in prayer. I need you to understand, my brothers and my sister, God is inviting us to come to Him at all times. Hence, I'm saying to you, call me. We need to come to God and we need to call God and say, Lord, I need you more than ever. I need you in my finances. I need you in my health. I need you, Father God, to bring a revival within my ministry, to bring a revival within the community, to bring a revival within the church, oh God. I need you, Heavenly Father, in my life. The Lord says to us this morning, please call me when you are helpless. Every miracle in the scripture begin with someone realizing that they needed God. Only if you make a decision in your life that I cannot do anything without God, it will be easy for us to go back to God. And I want to say to you, my brothers and my sisters, dear listeners of Eden FM, prayer is the birthplace of revival. When people stop praying, revival is dying. When people begin calling on the name of God, heaven will respond. When we call on Him, He will answer us. He will never blue tick you. He will never ignore your calls. He will never forget about you. Yes, He might take time to answer you, but when He answers you, He will say, this is not right for you. This is not good for you. I've got something better for you.
We need to understand.

0: We need to understand, my apology, that Christ loves us. 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I refuse to face life without God. I refuse to face life without Jehovah God.
1: Even if people can turn their backs on you, but he promised never to leave you, he promised never to forsake you, he'll always be there.

0: Dear listeners of Eden FM, the Lord is saying, I'm looking for men and women who will seek my face. Today the Lord is saying, please call me, I will answer you. I've never forgotten you. I've never walked away from you. I'm only waiting on you to call me. We need to understand when you call God, He will help us in our hopeless situation, in our helpless situation. God is ready to help us. When blind Bartimaeus cried to Jesus, he stopped because he understood the need that the man had. When Peter was sinking, he lifted his hand and he said, Jesus, help me. Your cry will move the heart of God. I refuse to face life without God this morning. I need you to call God today. I need you to say, Jehovah God, I need you in my life. I need you in my family. I need you in my finances. And I need you to understand this morning, dear listeners, every burden is going to leave you now in the name of Jesus. Every chain has to break when you call on the name of Jesus. When you call on the name of Jesus, every limitation is going to come to an end in the name of Jesus. Because Christ hears your cry. He says, please call me, I will answer you. God will never ignore your sincere prayer. His timing is perfect. His answer is perfect. His ways are higher than our ways. Some prayers will receive immediate answers. Some prayers will require waiting. Some prayers will even receive a better answer than we expected. But every prayer offered in faith will reach heaven. The Lord say, your season of answered prayer has come to an end. Your season of answered tears is ending now in the name of Jesus. There are prayers that you've prayed, the prayers that our mothers have prayed, the prayers that our grandparents have prayed. The Lord is about to answer those prayers. God has not forgotten about our prayers. God has not forgotten about our prayers and our petition. The Lord is saying, I am closer than a brother. I am here. Every delayed answer is coming into manifestation. Every promise over your life shall be fulfilled. I receive divine answers. I receive divine visitation. When I call on the name of the Lord, I will receive divine breakthrough in the name of Jesus. The Lord is saying to us this morning through the mouth of Jeremiah, please call me. I will show you great and mighty things. There are miracles your education cannot produce. There are breakthrough connected or there are breakthrough your connections cannot secure. It doesn't matter who you connect to. It doesn't matter who you know in high places. That will not answer your prayers. Because the Lord says, call to me, I will answer you. There are breakthroughs that are waiting for you. There are victories that money cannot buy. Our revelation from God will open impossible doors. When you pray, when you call on the name of the Lord, He is able to restore your situation. He's able to reveal all the hidden stuff. God is about to protect you. God is about to promote you. I need you to understand there are hidden opportunities. There are hidden favors that are about to locate you this morning. May divine strategies come upon your life. May heaven expose every trap of the enemy in the name of Jesus. The Lord says, call unto me before you make that decision. Call unto me before you step into that business idea. Call unto me. I will help you with a strategy. I will help you with a business plan. I will help you with everything that you need. The Lord is saying to us this morning, call unto me and I will answer you. I will show you great and mighty things that you do not know. Many battles are fought because people moved before consulting God. We have lost so many things because we did things in our own powers without even consulting God. We need to allow God to be the center of our faith. We need to allow God to be in our midst. Every major decision should begin with God. Revival is about to break out. Revival is about to start. But we need God to start this revival. We need God to make these changes in our lives. Before relocating, before getting married, before trusting God for any other thing, you need to call on Him. You need to say, Lord, I want you to be the center of my life. I want you to be the center, the author and the finisher of my faith. I need you in my ministry. I need you in my marriage. I need you in my business. I need you in my workplace. I need you in my life. I need you in my relationship. I need you, Heavenly Father. Great and mighty things of God Almighty. He is saying they're gonna be great. They're gonna blow your mind. I wanna say to you this morning, God is about to embarrass you with His goodness. You need to stay strong. You need to stay focused on God. He says, call to me and I will answer you. I will show you great and mighty things. God is the creator of the heaven and the earth. He is God. Nothing is impossible for Him. He is God who gave us the salvation. He is God that has restored us. He gave us His only begotten Son to redeem the humanity. He is God who will perform wonders. He is God who will perform miracles. He is an awesome God. He understands your situation. He understands what you're going through. He's going to heal the sick. He's going to raise the dead. He's going to open the blind eyes. He's going to deliver those who are in bondage. He's going to deliver those who are bound by the evil spirits. And God is about to give you the supernatural favor. The supernatural favor that you never expected. God is doing a new thing. There's going to be deliverance in your life. Your finances is going to blow your mind. The Lord is going to bless you financially. You're going to enjoy the abundance. You're going to enjoy good health. The life will be awesome. As He has parted the Red Sea, He's about to remove funny stuff in your life. The Lord is going to bless you. He's going to be with you. You only need to call on Him because He's God. All by Himself. Receive the supernatural wisdom. Receive the supernatural blessings in the name of Jesus. Amen and amen.
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3: Your Eden FM service today comes from St. James Parish in Graaf-Reinet and is led by the rector, the Reverend Dr. Mark Murray, who is also an oblate of the Society of the Precious Blood. We celebrate God our Father's light of truth, who guides us to and in the way of Christ. Our opening hymn, Amazing Grace, celebrates our salvation in Jesus Christ.

our worship today as followers of Jesus Christ, we ask God our Father to so equip us with his Holy Spirit that we reject all that is contrary to the good news brought to us by our Lord Jesus Christ. Let us pray. Lord of heaven and earth, you send your Holy Spirit to be the life and power of your church. Sow in our hearts the seeds of grace, that we may bring forth the fruit of the Spirit. Through Jesus Christ our Lord, who lives and reigns with you and the Holy Spirit, one God, now and forever. Amen. At the Eucharist celebrated in our parish churches today, at least four passages of Scripture will be read. The first comes from Genesis chapter 28, beginning at verse 10, and is about Jacob's dream at Bethel, and includes the angels of God going up and down a stairway. God himself stands at the top of the stairway and proclaims to Jacob, "I am the Lord, the God of your grandfather Abraham, the God of your father Isaac." God then gives Jacob the land he is lying on and describes the multitude his descendants will become. Jacob anoints the place with oil and calls it Bethel, the house of God. Jacob's dream is an affirmation by God of the covenant he made with Abraham and confirmed with Isaac, and now confers it to Jacob. The stairway in the dream is prophetic of Jesus. He who has ascended is he who descended. So Jesus is the fulfiller of the covenants of God made with his people. The angels symbolize those who have been redeemed in Christ and through his merits will ascend into the heavens. The second passage of Scripture is from Psalm 139. The psalm celebrates four attributes of God. These attributes include that God is all-seeing, all-present, that God is creator, and God is all-holy. Clearly, God knows who we are. We are never out of his reach, his attention, and thoughts. With confidence, therefore, we can seek his guidance and direction throughout our life. The third passage of Scripture is from St. Paul's letter to the church in Rome, in chapter 8, beginning at verse 12. And this speaks about our adoption as the children of God through Jesus Christ our Lord, and assures us that any suffering we endure in this life pales into insignificance in relation to his glory, which shall be revealed at the final resurrection. Having Jesus Christ and the Holy Spirit indwell them, becoming children of God and enjoying spiritual liberty and eternal hope are all benefits of the new life God in Christ has provided for believers. Since there are divine delays necessitating believers to wait for God and wait on God, seeking patience should be their continual plea. The Gospel for today is from St. Matthew chapter 13, verses 24 to 30 and 36 to 43, and reminds us that the new life of Jesus is not utopian. Until they ascend into the kingdom of God, believers continue to live in a fallen world. Believers are dependent on the wisdom and will of God and their own developing spiritual maturity to help them live in this world. Working with Christ and with the promptings of the Holy Spirit will ensure their endurance. Indeed, listen to the good news proclaimed in Matthew in chapter 13. Here is a parable Jesus told. The kingdom of heaven is like a farmer who planted good seed in his field. But that night, as the worker slept, his enemy came and planted weeds among the wheat, then slipped away. When the crop began to grow and produce grain, the weeds also grew. The farmer's workers went to him and said, "Sir, the field where you planted that good seed is full of weeds. Where did they come from?" "An enemy has done this," the farmer exclaimed. "Should we pull out the weeds?" they asked. "No," he replied, "you will uproot the wheat if you do so. Let both grow together until the harvest. Then I will tell the harvesters to sort out the weeds, tie them in bundles and burn them, and to put the wheat into the barn."
Then, leaving the crowds outside, Jesus went into a house. His disciples said, "Please explain to us the story of the weeds in the field." Jesus replied, "The Son of Man is the farmer who plants the good seed. The field is the world, and the good seed represents the people of the kingdom. The weeds are the people who belong to the evil one. The enemy who planted the weeds among the wheat is the devil. The harvest is the end of the world, and the harvesters are the angels. Just as the weeds are sorted out and burned in the fire, so it will be at the end of the world. The Son of Man will send his angels, and they will remove from his kingdom everything that causes sin and all who do evil. And the angels will throw them into the fiery furnace, where there will be weeping and gnashing of teeth. Then the righteous will shine like the sun in their Father's kingdom. Anyone with ears to hear should listen and understand." This is the gospel of Christ. Praise to Christ our Lord. Darnel, or known scientifically as Lolium temulentum, is a mimic weed, very wheat-like in its early stages of development, but with marked variation as the plant matures. While the seed is not poisonous, the plant frequently hosts a fungus which is exceedingly toxic. These properties were clearly known before Jesus descended to earth, to such an extent that a clearly derived strategy had been established to deal with it should it take root in a wheat field. As the bread of life, Jesus drew on this technical knowledge to demonstrate the difficulty people of faith could experience living in communities where other people, including relatives of believers, had not come to faith in him. As much as he is intolerant of sin, Jesus is intolerant of believers using any means, including slander, to destroy any person who resists coming to faith, despite the hindrance and negative influence such a person may be to the faithful. So how do believers living in this world deal with the high potential for their faith to be corrupted? Just as much as the wheat in a field invaded by darnel remains wheat, believers need to keep faithful. They do this by drawing on the power of the Holy Spirit, and like creation as a whole which yearns for God's completeness and wholeness, believers need to keep that future reality fixed in their minds. Believers need to anticipate that future described by Jesus, and they also need to live it. This is encouraged by the prophecy concerning Jesus given in Jacob's dream. As the redeemed, believers need to ascend the stairway, who is Jesus. The more they find their faith context challenging, the more believers need to step up in faith, using the means Jesus has given them to do so. Focusing on and living eternal life in this world is also encouraged by the psalm which celebrates God's insight, presence, and holiness. By seeking to be holy just as God is holy, believers can remain focused on what they have been redeemed for, to be in the presence and care that God offers them. May God bless you and encourage you wherever you are. Should you be facing grave circumstances, know that God cares for you. Use those circumstances to step up in the faith brought to us through Jesus Christ our Lord. Amen. Our next hymn, O God, our help in ages past.

Let us boldly proclaim our faith in God, who has revealed himself as Father, Son, and Holy Spirit. We believe in God the Father Almighty, Creator of heaven and earth. We believe in Jesus Christ, his only Son, our Lord. He was conceived by the Holy Spirit and born of the Virgin Mary. He suffered under Pontius Pilate, was crucified, died, and was buried. He descended to the dead. On the third day he rose again. He ascended into heaven and is seated at the right hand of the Father. He will come to judge the living and the dead. We believe in the Holy Spirit, the Holy Catholic Church, the communion of saints, the forgiveness of sins, the resurrection of the body, and the life everlasting. Amen. Shall we pray together? Holy Father, we thank you for the gift of your creation and the pleasures and resources we enjoy because you have provided spaces within it for people to live and move and have their being. You created it perfectly, and Jesus used idioms and images of your creation to teach those who listen to your word. Thank you for his stating again today what we often ignore or forget. The world in which we live in is rather a bit of a weedy field because of what people are doing and have done to it.

of us, cancelling our sins and healing us. Thank you for your promise to gather us from all nations as your treasured, holy, precious, and redeemed people. You are the Alpha and the Omega, the first and the last. Beside you there is no God. Thank you that in Jesus, crucified and raised from the dead, your people have the forgiveness of sins to receive eternal life. Make your church faithful and persistent in telling the world that you have revealed to us your very heart. Come to the aid of all who suffer scorn and violence because they name a crucified Jewish carpenter as the one true and only God. Grant that they bear faithful witness to that precious truth. We confess that our world is sown with weeds as well as wheat. Forgive us. Deal mercifully with us. By the grace of your Spirit, help us to bear one another's faults with patience and gentleness. Remind us that you alone will make us pure, holy, and good by conforming us to your dear Son. We pray for our enemies, especially those who hate or despise us because of our faith in Jesus. We pray for all who abhor and deny him. We pray for all who do not know Jesus or who only know a shriveled, distorted image of him. Soften their hearts, enlighten their minds, and fill them with your Spirit so that they may repent and believe in the good news. Father, we know there are no perfect rulers or programs, only sinful people in a fallen and death-shadowed world. Therefore, we groan in travail, pleading that you will free us from bondage and futility. We cry out for redemption and righteousness, for healing and wholeness, and for your Sabbath rest, your shalom. Until then, make us humble, gentle, and wise, and heal the evil we have caused. Your Son's parable counseled letting weeds and wheat grow together. Yet for the sake of your people, the spread of deadly weeds, violence, injustice, and hatred must be stopped. Therefore we plead on behalf of those who put their lives at risk in their attempts to intervene against such evils. Give them wisdom, integrity, and fortitude, so that by their labors, those that they serve may have a measure of justice and safety. Sickness and sorrow and adversity take root in every life. We cannot uproot them all, yet we know you desire abundant life for your servants, and so we are bold to pray for everyone who suffers. Heal and encourage them. In your good time, complete in them and in us all the full and perfect healing that you have promised in Christ Jesus. We thank you, Heavenly Father, for those who have gone before us and are at rest in you. Teach us to pray confidently for each other, knowing that you have made us your children. Teach us to care for each other, knowing that you will prosper your handiwork in us. Gather us to yourself as your rich and fruitful harvest in Jesus, so that with all your forgiven sinners, we may abide with you forever. Hear our prayers, dear Father, for the sake of your beloved Son, Jesus Christ our Lord. Lord, in this life on earth, help us to ascend the stairway of perfection, and thereby bring us closer to the salvation we receive through Jesus Christ our Lord. Amen. Our closing hymn is, Lead Us, Heavenly Father, Lead Us.

0: prepare to receive a blessing. Now to him who is able to keep us from falling and to present us without blemish before the presence of his glory with rejoicing, to the only God our Saviour, through Jesus Christ our Lord, be glory, majesty, dominion, and authority before all time, now and forever. And the blessing of God Almighty, the Father, the Son, and the Holy Spirit be upon you and remain with you always. Amen. Go in peace to love and serve the Lord. Have a wonderful Sunday. God bless you.
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Umfundisi uLuyenge, I want to tell you the secret of my success is actually the Holy Spirit of God. And the secret for your success, you've been looking for a secret. How to become successful? How do I get to be a success? How can I conduct a successful faith in this walk of life? Sonke sifuna ukuphumelela. We want to be successful. I want to tell you, the only way to be a success is by the Holy Spirit. 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

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There is a blood of Jesus which can cover their sins permanently. That's why Jesus says, "Ebafundini bakhe, I will pray to the Father to send you another helper, another comforter, another standby, another one who is like me." But Abashumayeli, he's an Allos Parakletos. He's a paraclete. Ngumuntu ofana kunye no Yesu Christ. Kodwa amandla akhe is multiplied. Ubukho bakhe is multiplied in different places. He is not limited. He is limitless. Now, athi mhlobam, kusukela ngoko kwathunyelwa umoya engcwele kuthi. Ndithi mhlobam, ukhonza kanye lo Thixo endimkhonzayo. The God who loved us to give us the Holy Spirit. What we need to do is just to yield ourselves in the Holy Spirit. My scripture reference is taken from the book of John, chapter 14, verse 15. Lithi hlabathi, seeing is believing. And I believe it's a language of the flesh. In order for you to believe, you first need to see. But the Spirit says, and the Bible says, for we walk by faith, not by sight. If you believe, surely you will see. If you believe in the Holy Spirit of God, you will see the works of the Holy Spirit in you. Kumbula ndithe impumelelo ixhomekeke kumoya oyingcwele. 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Sometimes sixhoma impumelelo to the so-called spiritual fathers. Sometimes sixhoma impumelelo to the so-called pastors, priests, and bishops. 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Because Christianity is not just a religion, it is partaking of the divine nature. It is divinity in humanity. Christianity is the relationship between us, the Father, the Son, and the Holy Spirit. And you need to maintain that relationship. Athi xa ethandaza evala inkonzo uPaulos athi ufevele nkosi yethu Yesu Kristu uthando lukaThixo nobudlelwane bomoya oyingcwele ngahlala nathi sonke. There is a fellowship of the Holy Spirit. The Bible, when he puts fellowship, it puts in the word, the Hebrew word, koinonia, which means participation, which means oneness. It means to gather for the purpose of fellowship. And the Holy Spirit has got indwelling presence in your life. Ngubani lo moya oyingcwele? Because lento iti Holy Spirit. Naxa sizama ukuyicacisa, we don't get answers. The Holy Spirit, umoya oyingcwele. Now ndifuna ukukuxelela ngubani lo moya oyingcwele. Ngabunalo igama lo moya oyingcwele.
Ewe unalo. The Holy Spirit has got a name. If you check in all the translations, you'll find out the Holy Spirit is called Pneuma. And that word only means wind. The Holy Spirit is not just a mere wind, but it is a person of the Holy Spirit. When you receive the Holy Spirit of God, there is a mark. There is a mark. I share you. Bakona umzila. And the lamzila sumbiza ngo Christ. Unvega kuhle. I say the Holy Spirit leaves a mark, and that mark is called Christ. That's why I can confidently say the Holy Spirit of God is actually Christ. That's why I can confidently say the Holy Spirit leaves a mark, which is Christ. And what is Christ? Christ is the anointing. Christ is not the surname of Jesus, but Christ is the characteristics and the character and the way, the manner of Jesus, the way he was, because he was filled with the Holy Spirit. He was filled with the anointing. Check for yourself in the book of Galatians chapter 2 verse 20. Uto Paul Paya, I'm crucified with Christ, but I live. I want to proclaim to you that the moment you receive Christ, which is the anointing, Makashike Prusia. The moment you receive Christ, which is the anointing, which is the Holy Spirit of God, the pneuma of God, the third person of God, the personality of God. Yes, you are different. You can never be the same again. You are called a new creation. You're called a new breed. You're called a new species. Sometimes we look at ourselves with weaknesses, but I admonish to you today, be strong in the grace that is in you. Be strong in grace. The Bible says in the book of Romans chapter 8, verse 26, for we do not know. Let me read it. In like manner, the Spirit also joins in to help in our weaknesses. For the problem that we have and we do not know actually what we should pray for as we are supposed to, but the Spirit itself pleads with us with groanings that cannot be uttered. We do not know what to pray for as we ought. We do not know what to do to please God. But the Spirit of God help us with groanings that cannot be heard by a human person, to pray, to guide us, to boost our faith. Yes, to lead us. Tina asazindo singama Christ kodwa sikwaziyo sinomoya ingcwele edumoya ingcwele nguyo sincedayo nguyo osihlawulelayo nguye othandaza kunye nathi. We do not know what to pray for as we ought, but umoya ingcwele is in us. He lives in us and he guides us. We do not know. Ngicela sikhile kwincwadi yabo kumkani besibini
Sahluko sasasine. The Book of Kings, chapter 4. Sawuqala pha kumqolo wesibozo. And it came about one day that Elisha went passing along to Shushan, where there was a prominent woman, and she began to constrain him to eat the bread. And it came about that as often as he would pass about, he would turn aside there to eat bread. At length, she said to her husband, "Hear now, I well know that it is a holy man of God that is passing by us constantly. Please let us make a little roof chamber on the wall and put it there for him, a couch and a table and a chair and a lampstand. And it must occur that whenever he comes in us, he can turn aside there." I want to highlight something. In the Old Testament, just like the man of God, the Holy Spirit, he would visit. In the book of Ezekiel, he says, the Holy Spirit of God, just like a hand, it rested upon my head. Uthi ngoyincwele wanqhubela entilini. He took me to the valley of the dry bones. Akasuka kum, the Holy Spirit was in me and commanded me to prophesy to the dry bones that they receive life. The Holy Spirit, as long as is in you, you can prophesy any impossible situation to come to pass. How we prophesy, it is by the inspiration of the Holy Spirit. Now, Ezekiel prophesied. Amatamba shanga. Ezekiel prophesied. 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Ndithi mntakwethu, the Holy Spirit in you today is not like Ezekiel. The Holy Spirit in you today ihleli permanently. Ayihambi, ayisuki. Asiloko simane sithi moya ingcwele siya kumema, moya ingcwele buya. Lekwehleli kuthi naphakade, because Jesus said, I am going, but I'm leaving a standby, an advocate, a comforter. I'm leaving the Holy Spirit of God in you. The one who will stay permanently in your life. Yes, you can be baptized into the Holy Spirit. You can be baptized in the Holy Spirit as long as you go to a Bible preaching church. There is a word that is called katakluso. It's according to the book of Judges, chapter 15, verse 14. It says the Spirit rushed upon him. It means katakluso is being filled with the Spirit. Is just being filled with the Spirit. We need to be filled with the Holy Spirit of God. A scripture reference, Ozos Fundelekaya. It's Isaiah 32, verse 15. And Ezekiel, chapter 37, verse 1. The Spirit of God is in you. The Spirit of God lives in you. It is well with you. It is well in your life. Yes, if you have not received Christ, today I want you to just follow me in this prayer. Father, in the name of Jesus, I come to you. Forgive my sins.
I accept the Lord Jesus as my personal Savior. From today, I'm born again. I'm a new creature. I receive the Holy Spirit of God. I'm a success. I'm born again in Jesus' name. The Bible says confession is made unto righteousness. You believe with your heart and confess with your mouth. Congratulations, you are now born again. And now you're about to receive the Holy Spirit of God. I see someone with a spirit of blindness. Yes, that blindness is covering your eyes. Today I command you to see in the name of Jesus Christ. I proclaim upon your head the anointing is poured. Yes, I proclaim it is already done. It doesn't matter. You are sitting in a wheelchair. It is done. Your life is made perfect. Yes, that person with sugar diabetes, in the name of Jesus Christ, I proclaim and I prophesy, it is war with you. Yes, the Lord says to someone, yes, I see that brother. Yes, you must forgive and it will be well with you. Yes, there is a blessing for you. You shall be called a landlord. You are looking for a place to stay. But God says you will be called a landlord. Yes, something greater is coming your way. Yes, the Holy Spirit of God is in you. In the next 2 months, people will look at you and they will be amazed. Yes, you will dream and it will come to pass. Divine strength is yours. You're now promoted. In the name of Jesus Christ, I prophesy over your life. It is only the beginning of the year and you already given up. Do not give up. Dust yourself. Tomorrow is a Monday. And in this Monday, prepare your CV. Go to 7 places. Uifake CV yako. And just wait 7 days. You will get that job. I want you to come back and testify. I want you to call even the station to say, I've got a testimony. There was a prophet who preached, who said, I must go. Diofakanje, just my CV. In 7 places, and it will be well with me. Yes, I see someone waiting for promotion for a very long time. Yes, promotion is yours. Come back with that testimony. You are promoted in the name of Jesus Christ. Yes, I see someone suffering with ulcers. Yes, you are troubled with ulcers. In the name of Jesus Christ, I proclaim you are healed. Go do a checkup. Yes, I see someone having stomach cramps in the body. In the name of Jesus Christ, those cramps are leaving you. Check your body right now. Yes, I see a lump growing in the side of your body. In the name of Jesus Christ, that lump, yes, is disappearing. In the name of Jesus Christ, in the mighty name of Jesus Christ, I see someone that there is a funny smell in your house. You don't know what it is. You don't know what it came about. It's a smell of the demons. I say go outside and come back again. Yes, sense that smell. It's no longer there. In the name of Jesus Christ. Yes, trust in God. In the name of Jesus Christ. In the name of Jesus Christ. Yes, you are wearing a navy t-shirt right now. Yes, with pink stripes. In the mighty name of Jesus, it is well with you as you are listening to this radio. In Jesus' mighty name, we pray. God bless you. May God increase you. Yes, as you are listening to this message, have a beautiful Sunday. Yes, enjoy your church service. In Jesus' mighty name, amen.

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Ningaphoswa kuphulaphula i-African Gospel Show edlala rhoqo ngecawa phakathi kwentsimbi yeshumi elinesibini uyokuma kwintsimbi yokuqala. 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
1: Yeah, no, I just want to greet everyone, say hi, and hope you guys
0: I've been working with you, I don't know how many years, Riyad.
1: Yeah.
0: But I'm trying, my Afrikaans is just poor, and your Xhosa is excellent.
1: Hi.
0: I'm putting
1: I'm
0: you.
1: Trying. You I'm see, that's why I brought Pastor Abram this mafia.
0: I'm putting you on the spot.
1: I have one of those lazy tongues. It doesn't want to struggle.
0: It's only the clicks, Rian, yeah, where you not...
1: I'm struggling with... even if I need to play an instrument, it's all this stuff in me. I don't know why.
0: Rian.
1: I need to do some exercises.
0: Rian, you need to do something, really. Something.
1: But I can sing, though. Not as good as you, but I can sing.
0: Who told you that I'm good? Because it seems like I can't even sing myself. Okay.
1: It's nice to be with you on this program.
0: Thank you so much, Rian. Let me go.

You've been called for great things. Every Sunday between 1 and 2 with Rian James. 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

0: Hi, Roger. Would you please play Harbor Lights by the Platters and for Sandy Gold for me, please? That's for all the Sandy Gold listeners. Thank you so much. Bye-bye.
1: Greeting you, Christina, Liesel, Elvira, and Emma, Auntie Ethel, Dennis, Marlene Thompson, and JP, John JP, van Sout, Manasout.

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And to dream on van die invaders, had it not been for you, Wilfred Aploon.

request on Sunday Gold. Aubrey Dixon, What Am I Living For, Percy Sledge, vir Willem Gericke en sy gesin, and Liesel Elwood, Words and Music, Tavares. Liesel says, everyone must have a lovely day, and I'm so glad you're out of hospital, Liesel.

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1: All that time we had to spend.
0: Chris April.
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1: En dankie vir jou boodskap, Christeline van Rosemore. 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
1: 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I really appreciate it.
2: We've said goodnight, and the cars outside.
1: Fantasy real, fulfilling.
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1: Groet vir Elise Kamfer, Pastoor Malcolm, LJ Wayne, Doreen, Mama Dina, Johanna van Wyk, Dalsie, Nela. Mina, Delisha en allemaal wat ingeskakel is. Sister Essie in Wimbaba.
3: Even though we're always searching for
1: this one is for you if you went to the Palana.

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Tot volgende week. You are everything.

0: In the name of the Father, and of the Son, and of the Holy Spirit.
1: Amen.
0: The angel of the Lord declared unto Mary,
1: and she conceived by the power of the Holy Spirit.
0: Hail Mary, full of grace, the Lord is with thee. Blessed art thou among women, and blessed is the fruit of thy womb, Jesus.
1: Holy Mary, Mother of God, pray for us sinners, now and at the hour of our death. Amen.
0: Behold the handmaid of the Lord.
1: Be done unto me according to your word.
0: Hail Mary, full of grace, the Lord is with thee. Blessed art thou among women, and blessed is the fruit of thy womb, Jesus.
1: Holy Mary, Mother of God, pray for us sinners, now and at the hour of our death. Amen.
0: And the Word was made flesh,
1: and dwelt among us.
0: Hail Mary, full of grace, the Lord is with thee. Blessed art thou among women, and blessed is the fruit of thy womb, Jesus.
1: Holy Mary, Mother of God, pray for us sinners, now and at the hour of our death. Amen.
0: Pray for us, O Holy Mother of God,
1: that we may be made worthy of the promises of Christ.
0: Let us pray. Pour forth, we beseech thee, O Lord, thy grace into our hearts, that we, to whom the incarnation of Christ, thy Son, was made known by the message of an angel, may by his passion and cross be brought to the glory of his resurrection, through the same Christ our Lord. Amen. Good evening, listeners. My name is Jenny Tamaler. It is 6 o'clock and time for Catholic Hour on Eden FM. Welcome and thank you for joining us tonight. Let's start with a few shout-outs. Father Don Bosco celebrates his birthday on the 23rd of July. Father, the Catholic Hour team wishes you a happy birthday. May you have a blessed day. Enjoy everything. And let's listen to another catechetical fact. Are there three persons in God? Yes. According to the Catholic faith, there are three persons in one God. One God, within the one divine nature, there are three distinct persons, namely God the Father, God the Son, and God the Holy Spirit. Each person is fully and completely God. The Father is unbegotten, the Son is eternally begotten of the Father, the Holy Spirit proceeds eternally from the Father and the Son. Our liturgical theme and dedication for July 2026 is dedicated to the precious blood of Jesus. Today is week 16 in ordinary time in year A, and our guests are Kenny and Lynette Williams. Next on the program, we have the Pope's prayer intention. The intention is for the respect of human life. The Pope asks us to pray for the respect and protection of human life in all its stages, recognizing it as a gift from God. And then, as usual, we have our monthly Catholic magazine at a cost of 40 rand. And very interesting articles, as mentioned before, are Carers for Seafarers, A Poor Chaplain Reflects on His Maritime Mission, Sisters Hive of Faith and Healing, Sister Julia Reflects on Her Wonderful Beekeeping Project and How It's Bringing a Community Together, The God No Mind Can Hold, Father Ralph DeHaan Reflects on This Beautiful Article, The Just War Teaching Explained. And then a very favorite section is Your Questions Answered in the magazine. Was Jesus married? A very valid question. Are stigmata historically accurate? And are altar girls allowed to serve everywhere? So buy your copy and read this, all these articles. Ons gaan vandaag weer hartelijk saam sing, and we have the following hymns. Come, thou fount of every blessing, O perfect love, walk in the light and gifts of finest wheat. Our reading is from Matthew chapter 13, verses 24 to 43. So while you read the gospel reading, we will listen to our very first hymn, which is Come Thou Fount of Every Blessing.

0: listen to Come Thou Fount of Every Blessing. This hymn was written by Robert Robinson, and it was inspired by his rebellious youth and then becoming a devout Christian. The hymn also has a reference to 1 Samuel 7 verse 12. My conversation with Kenneth and Lynette was recorded earlier this week. Come join me and listen to this inspiring interview. Dear listeners, my guests tonight are Kenneth and Lynette Williams. Kenny and Lynette, welcome to Catholic Hour. It is always a joy and a pleasure to have you on your program. Can you two please introduce yourselves to the listeners?
1: Good evening, Janita. Good evening, Janita, and the listeners.
2: Good evening, Janita.
1: Yeah.
2: And listeners.
1: It's a pleasure for us to be on the show so that we can talk about family life ministry, which is very close to our heart. And just on that we are the family life coordinators for the diocese, and we find a lot of joy in working with families and see how we as a ministry is growing within our diocese. I may also mention that we do also the marriage prep sessions for couples that's preparing themselves for marriage. And through the Rectify program that we're going to talk about, there are so many testimonies of thousands of couples across the world that benefited out of this program. So, and that is also what we are working in very closely.
0: Yeah, thank you, Lynette and Kenny. And therefore, we have this program tonight, which will be dedicated to the Retrovi program. You two will tell us more about this program. So if we look at marriage, it is one of God's greatest gifts, yet even the strongest marriages can expect seasons of pain, disappointment, and silence. And this Retrovi program helps us to explore how Christ can help to bring hope to these wounded marriages. So why does the church so deeply believe that no marriage is beyond hope?
1: Janita, the church believes that marriage is a sacrament, which means that it's much more than a legal contract. It's a covenant where God is present with the husband and the wife. Even when couples feel they have reached the end of the road, God's grace is still available. And Retrovi doesn't promise that every marriage will be restored, but it does believe that with God's grace and willingness to try, no marriage is beyond hope. And this is what Retrovi is trying to bring to couples, the hope of restoring their marriage again. And we can also refer to Mark chapter 10, verse 9, that states, therefore, what God has joined together, let no one separate.
0: And yes, and this coming weekend, if I'm correct, we have a very historic weekend taking place in the Diocese of Oudtshoorn. We will have our very first Retrovi weekend from the 24th to the 26th of July in Oudtshoorn. Lynette, tell us a bit more about Retrovi and what to expect on such a weekend.
2: Thank you, Janita. Retrovi is a program for couples whose marriages are struggling, whether they're experiencing conflict, emotional distance, poor communication, or even considering separation or divorce. But there's also a myth that Retrovi is only for marriages in trouble. So many couples who have okay marriages have benefited from attending a Retrovi weekend, as it teaches couples excellent communication tools that they not only use when relating with their spouse, but they can also use it with their work colleagues, friends, etc. The weekend is not group therapy, so people must please not think that they're going to have to share their issues or challenges with other people. And no one is asked to speak publicly about their marriage. The couples spend most of the time working privately with each other after listening to presenters, presenting couples who have also experienced difficulties and challenges themselves. And they'll also listen to a priest who will also be celebrating Mass during the weekend. The weekend is followed by post sessions that helps couples continue rebuilding their relationships. Kent and I went on the Retrovive program in July 2011, and we were not up for divorce, but we had challenges. We couldn't speak about finance, and we learned excellent tools how to communicate without hurting each other when we spoke about finances. And we still, as Kenneth mentioned earlier, we're still benefiting from the Retrovive program and what it taught. And we've been involved in the program since then. It has become our passion in life, as you can hear from my voice. There's still space on the weekend. And if you want, I can give my phone number now, and I will send any couple the link who wants to register on the weekend. Can I give my telephone number now?
0: Yes, yes, please, Lynette.
2: Okay, all right. It is 082-829-8509. I'm going to repeat it. 082-829-8509. And they can WhatsApp me and I will send them the link to register. Thank you.
1: Can I just add to what Lynette just mentioned about the weekend is that we are not professional counselors. And if people do need some counseling, we will refer them to professional counselors. And if there are any couples that would come onto a weekend that receive professional counseling, we would advise them to inform their counselors that they will come onto the weekend so that their counselors, professional counselors, could be aware of them taking other steps as well to work on their marriage.
0: Beautiful, beautiful. So now the question is, how can couples recognize the difference between ordinary marital struggles and a relationship that needs healing?
2: Junita, every marriage has disagreements because no person is perfect. So you will not get a perfect marriage. But when communication breaks down, when couples stop listening, stop talking, or lose interest, or simply live like strangers under the same roof, we call that living a single married lifestyle, then it's time to seek help. One of the biggest mistakes couples make is waiting too long before asking for help. And they're not recognizing that they are being thought any less of a person when they're trying to seek help. They're actually doing a good thing, especially when they have children. Because most marriages begin with romance, then many experience disappointment as life's pressures grow. If those troubles are ignored, couples can reach a place of misery where they feel disconnected and hopeless. Retrovive helps couples move beyond that stage towards joy. Not because their marriage becomes perfect, because there's no perfect marriage, but because they learn to communicate differently and forgive and love each other more deeply with God's grace. Thank you.
0: Kenny, so what role does forgiveness play in restoring a marriage? And why is it so difficult to forgive?
1: I think that's a very good question. And I think forgiveness is what we need to ask for in everyday what's the dealings that we have, not just necessarily with our spouse, even with our children, colleagues, fellow parishioners, anyone that we engage with. Forgiveness is essential because without it, the wounds of the past continue to shape the future. Forgiveness does not mean pretending that never happened or saying it was acceptable.
0: Mm-hmm.
1: It means choosing not to let hurt continue to control the relationship. That can be a very long journey, but with God's grace, it becomes possible. And can I also just refer to the Lord's Prayer, where we always ask for forgiveness. And it is there in the prayer, and how many times did we just brush over that part of the prayer of we ask for forgiveness?
2: As we forgive those. Yes.
1: Exactly.
0: Yeah. Now, I think one of you earlier mentioned about that marriage is a sacrament in the Catholic Church. So how does couples continue to receive God's grace long after their wedding day?
1: The grace of the sacrament of marriage didn't end on their wedding day. Every day, God continues to offer His grace to strengthen the love, patience, and commitment that they have towards each other. Couples receive this grace especially through prayer, the Eucharist, reconciliation, and by choosing each day to love one another as Christ loves them and loves the Church. By the way, Lynette and I also offer marriage preparation to couples wanting to get married. And we use the program called Evenings for the Engaged, which has been approved to prepare couples for marriage. And through these programs, we emphasize the importance of how God's grace is working through the Church and through us as couples as well, so that we can receive that grace and experience the grace that God has for us.
0: Lynette, can you guide us in this one? Kenneth beautifully explained about God's grace. But what does Jesus teach us about unconditional love when our spouse have hurt, deeply hurt us? How can I still continue?
2: I love this. Love? Thank you. I love this question, Janita. Jesus teaches us to love as He loves us. Jesus loved us with patience, mercy, and forgiveness. That doesn't mean accepting abuse or pretending serious problems don't exist. It means, however, never giving up on the dignity of the other person and always remaining open to healing where healing is possible. While Jesus was nailed to the cross, He said, "Father, forgive them, for they do not know what they are doing." That's from Luke. When we prepare couples for marriage, we tell them that their love for each other should reflect Jesus' love for the Church, which is unconditional. Thank you.
0: And a follow-up. How does this program help couples who continue to divorce after attending such a retrograde program? It does happen sometimes, no?
2: It does happen, sadly. Not every marriage is restored, because healing requires both spouses to be willing to work on the relationship. Retrovite gives couples the tools, hope, and opportunity to rebuild their marriage, but it cannot force anyone to choose reconciliation. Even a marriage that ultimately ends, for many couples, they leave with a better communication, greater understanding, and a more peaceful relationship with each other, especially where children are involved. Some statistics from a Retrovite survey done with about 5,000 couples indicated that 76% of the couples were still together after 5 years, and we know how the divorce rate is today. More than two couples out of three actually end up in divorce, although Catholics do not believe in divorce. And the survey also showed that 95% of the couples would recommend the program to other couples. So 95% of the couples who attended to my program thought it was beneficial for other couples to also attend, which says something about the reach of our program. Thank you.
1: Can I just add to that? Is talking about the saving of marriages, it depends on how vulnerable you're going to make yourself and expose yourself to your spouse in the communication. And that is so crucial. And all should be done within love and with the intention of not getting stuck in those two middle stages of a relationship of disillusionment and misery. So you can find that joy, a reawakening joy that all of us are seeking so much in the relationship.
0: Thank you, Ken and Lynette. Let's take a break, and then we'll talk again after listening to one of our beautiful hymns.

0: My name is Junital Miller, and you are listening to Catholic Hour on Eden FM. Dear listeners, if you have just joined us, very, very welcome to Catholic Hour. Our program tonight is the Retrovay program, marriage program, and I am talking to My name is Junital Miller, and you are listening to Catholic Hour on Eden FM. Dear listeners, if you have just joined us, very, very welcome to Catholic Hour. Our program tonight is the Retrovay program, marriage program, and I am talking to Lynette and Kenneth Williams. We have discussed a few things about the program so far. For instance, what is it about? The program that will take place from the 24th and to the 26th of July in Oudtshoorn this coming weekend. How does couples know the difference between ordinary marital struggles and the relationship that needs healings? The role that forgiveness play in a marriage, and or not just in a marriage, but everyday relationships, the marriage as a sacrament in the Catholic Church. What does Jesus teach us about unconditional love? And can all marriages be saved? So on that note, let us continue. I think the next one that I want to step on is, how can praying together becomes the first step towards reconciliation?
1: Junita, when couples pray together, they invite God into their marriage. Instead of trying to carry everything on their own, and it can be a heavy, heavy burden if you want to carry everything on your own and trying to resolve all these challenges that life throws at you. Even a simple prayer each day can soften hearts, restore our hope, and remind couples that they are not alone. And that is what Retrovay is trying to bring to couples, to say that you are not alone in your struggles. There is some assistance that can be offered to you as a couple. Often the first healing begins when a couple kneels together before God. And I can just make short reference to Matthew 11, verse 28, where Jesus says, "Come to me, all you who are weary and burdened, and I will give you rest." There's also a saying that goes, and we often use it, that says, a couple that pray together stays together, and which is so true for couples, to bring that hope to them. It does not necessarily just mean to be in prayer verbally. One can also be in silent moments, just spend time with your spouse, and just appreciate what God has presented to you as a couple. I can also just mention that Lynette and I, when we go to bed or just before we go fall asleep, we make the sign of the cross on each other's forehead or on the body, just to say that I forgive you, I ask for forgiveness, and I love you, so that we can fall asleep in peace, knowing that that is also a prayer to us, to say, please forgive me.
0: How beautiful, Kenny and Lynette. But now, sometimes, you know, relationships is difficult, and you have this pride and this fear and this poor communication. How does this slowly weaken a marriage?
1: Haven't we all gone through a phase like that in our relationships, whether it is within our marriage or within the household, the family, or even at work as well?

0: So that's a very good question. And we all struggle at times dealing with the pride and fear, which can bring forth the poor communication, of which we can fall victim to. Most marriages don't break down overnight. It usually happens gradually without us realizing it. Pride stops us from apologizing or even ask for forgiveness. Then we have fear that stops us from being honest. And that can lead to poor communication and creates misunderstandings and emotional distance. And then we start operating on assumptions, which is leading us into those other stages that we mentioned about in the marriage of disillusionment and misery. Now, retrovi helps couples learn to listen with understanding and to speak honestly with love. And it also teaches us about open and honest communication, which exposes us to be vulnerable, as I've mentioned earlier on, and create a safe space where we can be ourselves with our spouse. And that is so important, for us to open up to your spouse and for your spouse to understand and for you to understand your spouse as well, which is, I want to believe, the basic of communication at a deeper level, that we don't just hear each other, but we listen intensively to understand each other.
1: And Kenny, what spiritual lessons do couples often discover through suffering and reconciliation and going through all those processes?
0: Many couples have journeyed, that journeyed with us, tells us of suffering that can become a path of deeper love. And that is what we have also experienced in our personal relationship. These couples can learn humility, they can learn on patience, forgiveness, and dependence on God. Often they say their marriage becomes stronger after the crisis than it ever was before, because they have learned to love each other more intentionally. And that is what the message that we also want to bring across. And we at work on the program that we want to give them living examples of that we have been through this or those stages of relationship, and that we can bring that hope to them, that suffering is not the end. There's joy that can follow after that suffering if we are as a couple are willing to work on our relationship.
1: Nanette, we all know that children suffer the most in broken relationships. But when couples choose healing instead of separation, how does that affect children?
2: Junita, this is one of the reasons we love the Retrovive program, because we can see what effect it has on the children when parents choose healing instead of separation or divorce. Children may not hear every conversation, but they certainly experience the atmosphere at home. When parents begin communicating better and treating each other with respect, children often feel more secure, more peaceful, and more hopeful as well. Healing a marriage is one of the greatest gifts parents can give their children. Also, in our marriage preparation sessions, we also share with couples the importance of their family of origin, which is the home they grew up in, and the impact this has on their marriage relationship, as a couple often brings, and they bring what they've learned in their family of origin and the different backgrounds to their relationship when they get married. And this background often lays the foundation for their marriage life.
0: Yeah, and I just add to that as well, is that it gives us so much joy if we know that a couple has worked through these challenges, knowing that a boy and a girl can grow up with both their parents still in that relationship. And that makes it all worth it.
1: And that is the greatest gift to themselves also, no? So, yeah, and then,
2: Yes, that's indeed.
1: yeah. What hope does this program offer to couples who believe that their marriage is beyond repair?
2: Janita, the word retrovi means rediscovery in French. We have seen couples arrive believing their marriage was over. And when they leave with renewed hope because they discovered that they were not alone. Because many couples think that they are alone in their challenges. They alone experience whatever they're experiencing. And that realization changes their perception, and it allows them to make, change possible. Retrovi doesn't offer quick fixes. It offers hope, practical tools, and God's grace. And we just mentioned as well, Retrovi is not only for Catholics. It's for all couples. The only requirement is that you must be married. Whether you are Christian, Catholic, Hindu, Muslim, or have no belief at all. Because at Retrovi, we are not there to change or convert you to Christianity or whatever. We are there to help you with your marriage and to assist you with challenges. So Retrovi is for everybody. The criteria is that you need to be married and that you want to address one or two challenges you have in your marriage. That is the only requirement. And you don't need to be married for 3 years or more. You can be married for one day or 90 years. If there are couples out there that's married for 90 years. Doesn't matter.
0: Yeah, and the program does not just... Sorry. The program is not just on the weekend at the end there. We also have follow-up sessions thereafter so that we can go into more depth of what has been mentioned over the weekend and for couples to have a deeper understanding of the concepts and et cetera that they've learned over the weekend. And after that, we call a community where we can have follow-up gatherings where we can just find strength amongst each other, those who have been on the program. And that helps tremendously for couples to know that they are in a group with couples that have been through the same experience, they've been on the program as well. And that's a safe space for them to have some open sharing too. So that is what we call the three phases of the program.
1: So listeners,
0: it's
1: now
0: the weekend.
1: Yeah, you've heard it all. Lynette said that it's open to any couple that feels that they need to work more on their communication, etc. I will ask Lynette to give her cell number at the end. We have a few more minutes, so you can respond, both of you. What practical habits can couples adopt every day to strengthen their marriage?
0: I think the example I mentioned earlier on, that when we are in bed, before we fall asleep, that we make the sign of the cross on each other, as I've explained earlier on. Yeah, healthy marriages are built through small choices. Spend quality time together, as I mentioned, either just quite quietly together, not saying a word to each other, but you are feeling each other in your presence. Communicate honestly. Pray together, as we've mentioned too, and express appreciation for those little things that your spouse is doing for you. Forgive quickly, which can be difficult if you get stuck in those middle stages of the relationship. Laugh together, and never stop showing kindness to one another. Strong marriages are not built by grand gestures, but faithful daily acts to show your love to each other.
2: And if I can also add, we also say this, couples, when you do marriage preparation, it's in the first session, decide to love each other daily. Love is a decision. You love despite the fact that your partner hurt you. You love despite. So love is a decision. You love daily. Every morning that I get up, I decide to love Kenneth. It's despite what happened yesterday.
0: Listen to understand each other and not just respond. How often did you just hear your spouse and you start formulating a response already before listening fully to your spouse when he or she is talking? What Lynette and I do, as I've mentioned about this, that I think it's quite useful. That is why I'm repeating it from time to time about us making the sign of the cross on each other. Forgiveness, I think it will become easier if you start practicing it and living it out. And make yourself vulnerable. And I think we require or request from each other to be trustworthy with one another. Some other things, that examples that we're also doing, that as a couple, Annette and I, is that we're hiking together, we're cycling together, and what we are also doing is to serve in the church, as another example, that we both are proclaimers. Whatever we try to do, we do it as a couple. Otherwise, can easily fall into the trap what Lynette mentioned earlier on, is that we can live a single married lifestyle where we just live past each other, but yet you are married.
1: Yes.
0: So one's got to be aware of not doing things as a couple together.
1: This was a very, very beautiful conversation.
0: Yeah.
2: Yes.
1: Yeah. Thank you so much, the two of you. It was a very beautiful conversation. Thank you for sharing so generously of your journey of faith, love, and hope. And thank you for explaining and give a deep reflection about RetroWay. And may you be blessed in this vocation that you chose to serve God in this very, very beautiful way. So thank you very much.
2: Thank you very much, Junita. We appreciate it. Thank you.

are listening to News Roundup on Catholic Hour on Eden FM with me, Rainier, bringing you news on the Diocese of Oudtshoorn, the Southern African Catholic Church, as well as the Catholic Church worldwide. In vanaand se hoofstorie wens ons beide emeritus biskoppe Edward Adams en Frank de Gouveia geluk met die herdenking van hulle biskopswydinge die afgelope week. Biskop Adams is die 16de Julie 1983, 43 jaar gelede biskop gewy, en biskop de Gouveia 16 jaar gelede op 17 Julie. The Holy Father has directed that the World Day for Grandparents and the Elderly will continue to be celebrated annually on the fourth Sunday in July, closest to the liturgical memorial of Saints Joachim and Anne, the grandparents of Jesus. The theme chosen by Pope Leo XIV for the 6th World Day for Grandparents and the Elderly is I Will Never Forget You, taken from the book of Isaiah chapter 49 verse 15, and it reminds us that God's unwavering love is the ultimate answer to the isolation and neglect so often experienced by the elderly. We are reminded that we are called to bring the comfort and hope and assurance of that verse, that the Lord knows each of us personally, forgets no one, and loves us unconditionally to the elderly in our societies. Ongoing formation and training on the pastoral conference of the Xhosa region's latest publication of an updated manual for the priestless services or communion services and funerals in the absence of a priest for extraordinary ministers of Holy Communion in Xhosa-speaking parishes was conducted by Father Rufilwe over the past two Saturdays in both the southern and western deaneries. Ons gelukwense gaan aan ons Kapucynse arm Clarisse sisters van die Petanie aanbiedingsklooster in Swellendam met die kanonieke verkiesing op Vrydag 10 Julie van Sister Benedicta Dlamini as abdis, Sister Irma as die vicaris en Sister Miriam as die tweede raadslid. We end with a community service announcement. Ahead of the 2026 local government elections, the Independent Electoral Commission is once again bringing voter registration closer to communities across South Africa through the final in-person voter registration weekend taking place on the 1st and 2nd of August 2026. As jy nog nie as kieser geregistreer het nie, dan kan jy dit oor die naweek van 1 en 2 Augustus in persoon doen of alternatiefelik die aanlyn prosedures volg. For News Roundup on Catholic Hour on Eden FM, I am Renier. A reading from Matthew. Jesus proposed another parable to the crowd, saying, "The kingdom of heaven may be likened to a man who sowed good seed in his field. While everyone was asleep, his enemy came and sowed weeds all through the wheat, and then went off. When the crop grew and bore fruit, the weeds appeared as well. The slaves of the householder came to him and said, 'Master, did you not sow good seed in your field? Where have the weeds come from?' He answered, 'An enemy has done this.' His slaves said to him, 'Do you want us to go and pull them up?' He replied, 'No. If you pull up the weeds, you might uproot the wheat along with them. Let them grow together until harvest. Then at harvest time I will say to the harvesters, first collect the weeds and tie them in bundles for burning, but gather the wheat into my barn.' He proposed another parable to them. 'The kingdom of heaven is like a mustard seed that a person took and sowed in a field. It is the smallest of all the seeds, yet when full grown it is the largest of plants. It becomes a large bush, and the birds of the sky come and dwell in its branches.' He spoke to them another parable. 'The kingdom of heaven is like yeast that a woman took and mixed with 3 measures of wheat flour, until the whole batch was leavened. All these things Jesus spoke to the crowds in parables. He spoke to them only in parables to fulfill what had been said through the prophet, 'I will open my mouth in parables, I will announce what has lain hidden from the foundation of the world.' Then, dismissing the crowds, he went into the house. His disciples approached him and said, 'Explain to us the parable of the weeds in the field.' He said in reply, 'He who sows the good seed is the Son of Man. The field is the world, the good seed the children of the kingdom. The weeds are the children of the evil one, and the enemy who sows them is the devil. The harvest is the end of the age, and the harvesters are angels.
Just as weeds are collected and burned up with fire, so will it be at the end of the age. The Son of Man will send his angels, and they will collect out of his kingdom all who cause others to sin and all evildoers. They will throw them into the fiery furnace, where there will be wailing and grinding of teeth. Then the righteous will shine like the sun in the kingdom of their Father. Whoever has ears ought to hear. The word of the Lord.

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2: my bishop hallelujah
1: my Jesus
2: hallelujah God is good all the time.
1: Yes
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2: 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Amen.
1: 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Father, we thank you. 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

0: 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There is no problem without a solution. 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
1: 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It's your choice. It's your choice, the solution. 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
0: 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They.
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1: 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Hey, this topic is very deep.
0: Nali tuba tata.
1: It's very deep.
0: Oh my Jesus.
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0: Oh my Jesus.
1: This topic is very deep. 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
0: Yes.
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0: yodo
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0: Yes.
1: 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Why? 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
0: 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Oh my Jesus.
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0: Oh Jesus.
1: Forget. 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
0: Yes.
1: And then silandela our selfishness, silandela ne desire inkanuko zethu, sifa save
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0: Yes.
1: That's why the Bible says umntu likhoboka lento ayithandayo.
2: Amen.
1: Hallelujah. Now usuka kwindawo ebekunikeza everything.
2: Amen.
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1: 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I've got everything.
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0: Akazi ukuthi is because of the grace of the Father. Wayecinga ukuba is because I am taking care of impahla kabawo. So it means once ndingamshiya i-multiplication is outstopper because I am in charge.
1: Yes. Oh my Jesus.
0: Hallelujah.
2: Amen.
0: 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Walibala ukuthi kule nto kuthwala ubabalo.
1: The grace of the house.
0: The grace of the house. Umamela ungazenza zonke izinto. Don't fight the grace of the house.
1: Yes.
2: Amen.
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1: Yes.
0: Just take your Bible. Phume ngomnyango othule uthe cwaka. Don't fight that grace.
1: And suyithetha kakubi.
0: Because one day ike yakwenza ube ngumntu.
1: Yes.
2: Amen. Amen.
0: Don't fight it.
2: Amen.
0: Don't fight it.
1: Yes.
0: Because one day ike yakwenza ukuthi ulale uhluthi.
2: Amen.
0: One day ike yakunika umsebenzi.
2: Amen.
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1: Yes.
0: Suthi namhlanje kuba ubone igathe ekusebenzeni ibe uma.
2: Amen.
0: Because izawuvala nalapho
1: 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Yes.
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1: ngoba abantu abaninzi my apostle ofumaniseka banoko bayasikelela because of the grace of the house.
0: Yes. Yes.
1: And then bafumane the blessings.
0: Yes.
1: Because of the house.
0: Yes.
1: Banibale ukuthi noko you are successful because of the abilical court of the grace of the house.
0: Yes.
1: And then ngokusuka uyo it doesn't mean banoko iyaphela because you were made by this group.
0: It can work for you.
1: Yes.
0: Even as long you still honor it
1: and respect it.
2: Amen.
1: And speak good about it. It can help you and usher you and bring about a multiplication.
0: Ungekho kuyo. But as long you still protect.
1: Yes.
0: That grace.
2: Amen.
0: Of the house.
1: Amen. Umpostile lento oyithethayo. 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
0: Yes.
1: Chances. 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
2: Amen.
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1: Oh Jesus.
0: You know when uThixo ekubizile as a bishop ebandleni, uThixo ume as a roof. 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
0: Kune roof yezinc. 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
1: Yes.
0: But it doesn't mean ukuthi ayinethanga imvula phezwe roof yami.
1: Mighty God.
0: It doesn't mean ayinethanga phezwe roof yenxa kuba ingavakalanga.
1: Yes.
0: Now you don't have to undermine the grace.
1: Yes.
0: That is upon you. Because ubona kuleya ikathi ingqolo ikhona. 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

0: 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It's because of the roof.
1: Yes.
2: Amen.
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0: Ah Bishop.
1: 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Nothing wrong.
2: Yeah.
1: But now into sifumanayo nje apha ofuna the chance to go out.
2: Hey.
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0: 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Now, Tiko follows the instructions.
1: Instructions.
0: That's why Diti, Tiko Emmanuel doesn't answer prayers. But God answers desires.
1: Yes.
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2: Sure.
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1: Oh my Jesus. Zakwini.
0: Izakwini.
2: Yeah.
0: Now, this scripture says nikeza ukuthi we have to come to total transformation. Sifikelele ekuzikondeni.
1: Oh Jesus.
0: As scripture bishop, when usifunda, sikunikeza a chance to ukuthi uzifune.
1: Yes.
0: To introspect yourself.
1: Yes.
0: Usijonge ukuba ingaba it's me okanye ndifake yam.
1: Oh Jesus.
0: Bishop, lo mfana akho mntu omcebisayo. Kuye nezakho.
1: Yes.
0: Uyabona, when you need a transformation, you don't need a pastor. You don't need a parent.
1: Yes.
0: You don't need a friend. You need you.
1: Yes.
0: Because sometimes are your enemy.
2: Yeah.
0: We enemy yako. The reason you are destroyed namhlanje, it is not because of amagwegh. It is because of you. Because you have attacked you. You have attacked yourself. That's why ulap. Because you have taken the wrong choices.
1: Yes.
0: You've made the wrong choices.
2: Yeah.
0: Although uThixo ekunikeze a chance yokuthi deal.
1: Yes.
0: Andithi ndishilo that uThixo uya kukhayeni. Uthi deal, silawule.
1: Yeah, silawule. Silawule.
0: It's your choice.
2: Before.
1: Ngamanye amazwi emphulaphuli, what the apostle azama nje uyiveza into yokuthi noko xa uYesu Kristu esithi noko, if you want to follow me,
0: yes,
1: deny yourself.
0: Yes.
1: Kill the self.
0: Yes.
1: Desire.
0: Yes.
1: And align Nkosi yam your will with the father.
0: Exactly.
1: Oh susuka mna.
0: Exactly.
1: Ngoba abayam babulalwe yinto banako mna. Ayi.
0: Is the same thing yenzwe a prodigal son.
1: Ngoba uthe okwam.
0: Yes.
1: Ayi.
2: Sure.
0: Yes.
1: Uthe okwam.
0: Yes.
1: Suk. Now, usabe uvesa loo nto the apostle ukuthi noko if you cannot deal with a self desire that stands in the way of God, the will of God upon your life, you will end up with the pigs. 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
1: oh Jesus
0: make a choice it's your time
1: yes
0: it's your time it's your chance to make a chance tshintsha ubomi bakho kusengoku because asazi ukuthi ngomso kungenzeka ntoni
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0: Enhliziyo yethu.
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2: Hey, listen.
1: 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Then God endorsed it. Kwenzeni kaSaul the impossibilities. Things that cannot happen. 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
0: 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And that chance is angawe. 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There is a man of God out there.
1: Out there.
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0: I just want to make a request, my bishop. 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
2: Amen.
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0: 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Umoya nkosi. 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